0: does require internal and external reviews. President Trump is also changing the name of AI in government documents to SI, or super intelligence.
1: Fox's Jared Halpern at the White House. The data centers needed for AI have become a hot button issue in the midterm elections. President Trump says the companies will work on helping communities. America.
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I will feature artists including Blake Shelton, Keith Urban, Sam Hunt, Tim McGraw, Garth Brooks, Alan Jackson, Reba McEntire, Shania Twain, Carrie Underwood, Martina McBride, Merle Haggard, George Jones, Randy Travis, Clint Black, Brad Paisley. You get the idea. 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So be sure and tune in Wednesday afternoons from 4 until 6 p.m. right here on your community radio station, 96.3 FM.

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1: They signed off on it. I'm Lisa Lacera, Fox News. President Trump says the country's leading AI companies are now part of a safety agreement with the administration.
2: It went great. I've never done this one before. I've never done this location.
3: The president walked out to the White House driveway to join tech leaders about a new AI pledge to safely advance the cutting-edge technology.
4: I think what we can all agree on is that the American public and our customers want to know that what we're building is working in the way that we all intend.
3: Meta CEO Mark Zuckerberg says that means ensuring robust internal and external controls. President Trump says tech firms are also pledging to ensure communities benefit economically from new data centers being built.
1: Fox's Jared Halpern at the White House. The Supreme Court will for now allow the Trump administration to continue to deport migrants to countries other than their own while the justices decide whether the policy is legal. They're expected to hear the case in December. A fiery hearing for as former special prosecutor Jack Smith appeared before a Senate panel today. He told lawmakers there was evidence President Trump and his co-conspirators used the violence on January 6th to the benefit of the president.
5: But as part of his investigation, he obtained Republican lawmakers' phone records, and Louisiana Senator John Kennedy said he did so without disclosing that part of his effort to the judge.
6: In seeking non-disclosure orders, we did not
7: disclose. Tell him, but you're unbiased. You have no personal feelings. You make me want to throw up in my mouth.
5: Republicans said that violated a law that says lawmakers cannot be investigated for legitimate legislative work.
1: Fox's Jessica Rosenthal, former Ohio music pastor and American Idol contestant Caleb Flynn, convicted of murder in the killing of his wife. Prosecutors say Flynn staged a home invasion in February after shooting his wife, Ashley. Florida's put to death a 77-year-old man convicted in a deadly hammer attack on a woman in 1995.
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1: They signed off on it. I'm Lisa Lacera, Fox News. President Trump says the country's leading AI companies are now part of a safety agreement with the administration.
2: It went great. I've never done this one before. I've never done this location.
3: The president walked out to the White House driveway to join tech leaders about a new AI pledge to safely advance the cutting-edge technology.
4: I think what we can all agree on is that the American public and our customers want to know that what we're building is working in the way that we all intend.
3: Meta CEO Mark Zuckerberg says that means ensuring robust internal and external controls. President Trump says tech firms are also pledging to ensure communities benefit economically from new data centers being built.
1: Fox's Jared Halpern at the White House. The Supreme Court will for now allow the Trump administration to continue to deport migrants to countries other than their own while the justices decide whether the policy is legal. They're expected to hear the case in December. A fiery hearing for as former special prosecutor Jack Smith appeared before a Senate panel today. He told lawmakers there was evidence President Trump and his co-conspirators used the violence on January 6th to the benefit of the president.
5: But as part of his investigation, he obtained Republican lawmakers' phone records, and Louisiana Senator John Kennedy said he did so without disclosing that part of his effort to the judge.
6: In seeking non-disclosure orders, we did not
7: tell him, but you're unbiased. You have no personal feelings. You make me want to throw up in my mouth.
5: Republicans said that violated a law that says lawmakers cannot be investigated for legitimate legislative work.
1: Fox's Jessica Rosenthal, former Ohio music pastor and American Idol contestant Caleb Flynn, convicted of murder in the killing of his wife. Prosecutors say Flynn staged a home invasion in February after shooting his wife, Ashley. Florida's put to death a 77-year-old man convicted in a deadly hammer attack on a woman in 1995.
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0: Hello, this is Pastor Tom Amy of Ruskin Methodist Church. We are an independent Methodist congregation celebrating our 100th year of Christian fellowship here on Tampa Bay's South Shore. 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
1: They signed off on it. I'm Lisa LaSera, Fox News. President Trump says the country's leading AI companies are now part of a safety agreement with the administration.
2: It went great. I've never done this one before. I've never done this location.
3: The president walked out to the White House driveway to join tech leaders about a new AI pledge to safely advance the cutting-edge technology.
4: I think what we can all agree on is that the American public and our customers want to know that what we're building is working in the way that we all intend.
3: Meta CEO Mark Zuckerberg says that means ensuring robust internal and external controls. President Trump says tech firms are also pledging to ensure communities benefit economically from new data centers being built.
1: Fox's Jared Halpern at the White House. The Supreme Court will for now allow the Trump administration to continue to deport migrants to countries other than their own while the justices decide whether the policy is legal. They're expected to hear the case in December. A fiery hearing for as former special prosecutor Jack Smith appeared before a Senate panel today. He told lawmakers there was evidence President Trump and his co-conspirators used the violence on January 6th to the benefit of the president.
5: But as part of his investigation, he obtained Republican lawmakers' phone records, and Louisiana Senator John Kennedy said he did so without disclosing that part of his effort to the judge.
6: In seeking non-disclosure orders, we did not
7: disclose. Tell him, but you're unbiased. You have no personal feelings. You make me want to throw up in my mouth.
5: Republicans said that violated a law that says lawmakers cannot be investigated for legitimate legislative work.
1: Fox's Jessica Rosenthal, former Ohio music pastor and American Idol contestant Caleb Flynn, convicted of murder in the killing of his wife. Prosecutors say Flynn staged a home invasion in February after shooting his wife, Ashley. Florida's put to death a 77-year-old man convicted in a deadly hammer attack on a woman in 1995.
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1: An agreement. I'm Lisa LaSera, Fox News. President Trump says the country's leading AI companies have signed a deal to ensure artificial intelligence safety measures are put in place.
2: It went great. I've never done this one before. I've never done this location.
3: The president walked out to the White House driveway to join tech leaders about a new AI pledge to safely advance the cutting-edge technology.
4: I think what we can all agree on is that the American public and our customers want to know that what we're building is working in the way that we all intend.
3: Meta CEO Mark Zuckerberg says that means ensuring robust internal and external controls. President Trump says tech firms are also pledging to ensure communities benefit economically from new data centers being built.
1: Fox's Jared Halpern at the White House. Still, the CEO of Anthropic, who was at the meeting, says the development of AI needs to be slowed down. War Secretary Pete Hegseth said to announce further cuts to the number of generals and admirals serving in the military in an address set for tomorrow. The Pentagon says Hegseth will direct all military services to double the 10% reduction that he ordered last spring for the roughly 800 flag and general officer positions, making it a 20% total decrease by January 1st. After a search of the vehicles, British police say no explosives were recovered following the arrest of several men who were spotted near a U.S.-run Air Force base in England.
5: This all started after a local farmer spotted the masked men and three white vans heading towards the base and alerted police, prompting a bomb squad response and the evacuation of 85 homes. Five British men, all in their 20s, from London, were arrested on Sunday on suspicion of explosives and terrorism offenses. They were then released yesterday. The base has been used for decades by the United States Air Force, including in its campaign against Iran.
1: Fox's Stephanie Bennett in London. 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

0: I'm a little worried about Fred now. He's been gnawing everything in the cab of this truck, barking and screaming. I think he's turned into a stalk of bananas. Come back. What's your 20? About 16 miles this side of Mississippi.
1: Whoa, hold it.
0: I just passed another Kojak with a Kodak. This place crawling with bass. Where the hell are you? Come back.
2: I'm still trying to get rid of that Texas County Mountie. I don't know what the hell he wants.
0: You know what he wants. I mean, how would you like to be the dude that handcuffs a legend?
2: Listen, give me 5 minutes. We're going to put some moves on that mother. I'll meet you at Old Miss.
0: Well, you better hurry or we can just kiss that money goodbye. You understand that?
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Today's 96.3 is the soundtrack for your busy, busy life. Songs you know. Songs that make you smile. Songs that make you feel good. It's a variety you'll love. And it's only on

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Did you know that Club Link is the owner of 7 golf courses in Sun City Center since 2010? 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
1: Agreement. I'm Lisa Lucera, Fox News. President Trump says the country's leading AI companies have signed a deal to ensure artificial intelligence safety measures are put in place.
2: It went great. I've never done this one before. I've never done this location.
3: The president walked out to the White House driveway to join tech leaders about a new AI pledge to safely advance the cutting-edge technology.
4: I think what we can all agree on is that the American public and our customers want to know that what we're building is working in the way that we all intend.
3: Meta CEO Mark Zuckerberg says that means ensuring robust internal and external controls. President Trump says tech firms are also pledging to ensure communities benefit economically from new data centers being built.
1: Fox's Jared Halpern at the White House. Still, the CEO of Anthropic, who was at the meeting, says the development of AI needs to be slowed down. War Secretary Pete Hegseth said to announce further cuts to the number of generals and admirals serving in the military in an address set for tomorrow. The Pentagon says Hegseth will direct all military services to double the 10% reduction that he ordered last spring for the roughly 800 flag and general officer positions, making it a 20% total decrease by January 1st. After a search of the vehicles, British police say no explosives were recovered following the arrest of several men who were spotted near a U.S.-run Air Force base in England.
5: This all started after a local farmer spotted the masked men and three white vans heading towards the base and alerted police, prompting a bomb squad response and the evacuation of 85 homes. Five British men, all in their 20s, from London, were arrested on Sunday on suspicion of explosives and terrorism offenses. They were then released yesterday. The base has been used for decades by the United States Air Force, including in its campaign against Iran.
1: Fox's Stephanie Bennett in London. 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
1: 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Songs you know. Songs that make you smile. Songs that make you feel good. It's a variety you'll love. And it's only on

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2: 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The current temperature is 74 degrees here at Sun Radio.

0: As a community, we residents in Sun City Center must step up and address the club link development threat in our community. 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
1: An agreement. I'm Lisa Lucera, Fox News. President Trump says the country's leading AI companies have signed a deal to ensure artificial intelligence safety measures are put in place.
2: It went great. I've never done this one before. I've never done this location.
3: The president walked out to the White House driveway to join tech leaders about a new AI pledge to safely advance the cutting-edge technology.
4: I think what we can all agree on is that the American public and our customers want to know that what we're building is working in the way that we all intend.
3: Meta CEO Mark Zuckerberg says that means ensuring robust internal and external controls. President Trump says tech firms are also pledging to ensure communities benefit economically from new data centers being built.
1: Fox's Jared Halpern at the White House. Still, the CEO of Anthropic, who was at the meeting, says the development of AI needs to be slowed down. War Secretary Pete Hegseth has said to announce further cuts to the number of generals and admirals serving in the military in an address set for tomorrow. The Pentagon says Hegseth will direct all military services to double the 10% reduction that he ordered last spring for the roughly 800 flag and general officer positions, making it a 20% total decrease by January 1st. After a search of the vehicles, British police say no explosives were recovered following the arrest of several men who were spotted near a U.S.-run Air Force base in England.
5: This all started after a local farmer spotted the masked men and three white vans heading towards the base and alerted police, prompting a bomb squad response and the evacuation of 85 homes. Five British men, all in their 20s, from London, were arrested on Sunday on suspicion of explosives and terrorism offenses. They were then released yesterday. The base has been used for decades by the United States Air Force, including in its campaign against Iran.
1: Fox's Stephanie Bennett in London. 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

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They're not going to go away. 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
1: A former Idol contestant found guilty. I'm Ted Lindner, Fox News. A verdict in the case on Tuesday against former American Idol contestant Caleb Flynn.
2: Verdict, count two, murder, ORC section 2903.02A, 2903.02D, and 2929.02B. We, the jury in this case, being duly impaneled and sworn, find the defendant, Caleb C. Flynn, guilty of murder as charged in count two of the indictment.
1: An Ohio jury finding Flynn guilty on all charges, including murdering his wife. Flynn accused of fabricating a break-in to his Ohio home, making himself look like the victim in order to allow him to keep custody of his daughters and be with his mistress. Flynn's lead attorney, Patrick Mulligan, says he'll likely appeal.
3: While we respect the system, certainly, we're disappointed. I fully anticipate that there will be a notice of appeal filed, and this decision will be tested thoroughly in the Court of Appeals.
1: Flynn cried as the verdict was read in court. President Trump announcing the launch of a brand new government website powered by artificial intelligence. The president describing the new America.gov as a platform that will help Americans navigate a range of federal government services and give more power to the people.
4: With America.gov, the federal government no longer stands in your way, and it stands only at your service. And that's what we're doing. We're simplifying it. We're glamorizing it. We're making it what it should be.
1: And the Supreme Court is allowing President Trump's administration to continue deporting people to countries other than their own for now. This is the justices consider whether the policy is legal. The high court said it'll hear arguments on whether migrants must have a meaningful chance to object before being sent to countries where they have no ties. The order halts an appeals court ruling, at least for now. 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
1: This has got to be the saddest day of my life. 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
2: 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The current temperature is 74 degrees here at Sun Radio.

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I don't even have a job, and I can't buy his clothes, pay his car note, and I surely can't keep money in his pocket. But I can give him what he needs.

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1: A former Idol contestant found guilty. I'm Ted Lindner, Fox News. A verdict in the case on Tuesday against former American Idol contestant Caleb Flynn.
2: Verdict, count two, murder, ORC section 2903.02A, 2903.02D, and 2929.02B. We, the jury in this case, being duly impaneled and sworn, find the defendant, Caleb C. Flynn, guilty of murder as charged in count two of the indictment.
1: An Ohio jury finding Flynn guilty on all charges, including murdering his wife. Flynn accused of fabricating a break-in to his Ohio home, making himself look like the victim in order to allow him to keep custody of his daughters and be with his mistress. Flynn's lead attorney, Patrick Mulligan, says he'll likely appeal.
3: While we respect the system, certainly, we're disappointed. I fully anticipate that there will be a notice of appeal filed, and this decision will be tested thoroughly in the Court of Appeals.
1: Flynn cried as the verdict was read in court. President Trump announcing the launch of a brand new government website powered by artificial intelligence. The president describing the new America.gov as a platform that will help Americans navigate a range of federal government services and give more power to the people.
4: With America.gov, the federal government no longer stands in your way, and it stands only at your service. And that's what we're doing. We're simplifying it. We're glamorizing it. We're making it what it should be.
1: And the Supreme Court is allowing President Trump's administration to continue deporting people to countries other than their own for now. This is the justices consider whether the policy is legal. The high court said it'll hear arguments on whether migrants must have a meaningful chance to object before being sent to countries where they have no ties. The order halts an appeals court ruling, at least for now. 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
2: All day, relaxing favorites. The current temperature is 74 degrees here at Sun Radio.

0: Well, Deputy Jeff Mary, our resource deputy, reminds us that there are a lot of telephone fraud schemes going on right now. Please be careful on the phone. There's the romantic fraud scheme. There's also one where a grandchild may call and say that they're in trouble and you need to send money. But please beware. Hot, you get in trouble, go to the FTC.gov website. 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And the National Fraud Elder Hotline is 1-833-FRAUD-11. That's 1-833-372-8311. Once again, that number is 1-833-372-8311. And AARP is available. They have a Fraud Watch Network, and that website is www.aarp.org/Fraud Watch Network. Once again, trust but verify, as Deputy Jeff Mary would say. 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

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No reservation is needed. Check it out for breakfast at Denny's the first and third Tuesday of the month. 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
1: I'm Chris DeMayo, Fox News. A former American Idol singer is convicted in his Ohio murder trial.
2: A jury in Miami County, Ohio, finding Caleb Flynn guilty on all nine counts, including aggravated murder.
3: We, the jury in this case, being duly impaneled and sworn, find the defendant, Caleb C. Flynn, guilty.
2: The judge revoking the 40-year-old's bond, setting a sentencing hearing for October 5th. Prosecutors say Flynn, a former American Idol contestant and pastor, fatally shot his 37-year-old wife, Ashley, at their Tip City home in February and staged the scene to look like a home invasion, pointing to thousands of texts between him and his mistress, Aaliyah Botner, as proof of a motive. Botner, who testified, reading messages Flynn sent her, including one stating he wanted his wife, quote, dead and gone.
1: That's Fox's Kristen Goodwin. President Trump signing an executive order to change the phrase artificial intelligence to super intelligence. Fox's Kevin Cork in Washington explains why.
4: I believe they're going to be used for the good.
5: Now, the mandate applies directly to the executive branch and all of its agencies, and they now have 60 days to formalize super intelligence and the abbreviation SI into federal law. But not everybody's convinced that all this new tech is good. Anthropic continues to express concerns that autonomous capabilities could increase the potential for harm as errors or misalignment or security exploits could have real-world consequences. And, of course, it may come as no surprise that there are some Democrats like Alexandria Ocasio-Cortez, Sandy Cortez to some, who support an outright ban on superintelligence altogether.
1: This comes as the president also announced the new AI-powered website designed to consolidate information from tens of thousands of federal web pages into a single searchable database called America.gov. Stocks taking a dive yesterday. The Dow finishing down 132 points. The NASDAQ and S&P 500 also lower. America.

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2: All day relaxing favorites. Current temperature is 73 degrees. 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

0: get some good, good loving. And I've been away too long. I'll start stepping up one side of this town and down the other. Do you have a nice spot in town and play that music, get that good loving, do all.
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2: Guilty. I'm Chris DeMeo, Fox News. A former American Idol singer is convicted in his Ohio murder trial.
3: A jury in Miami County, Ohio, finding Caleb Flynn guilty on all nine counts, including aggravated murder.
4: We, the jury in this case, being duly impaneled and sworn, find the defendant, Caleb C. Flynn, guilty.
3: The judge revoking the 40-year-old's bond, setting a sentencing hearing for October 5th. Prosecutors say Flynn, a former American Idol contestant and pastor, fatally shot his 37-year-old wife, Ashley, at their Tip City home in February and staged the scene to look like a home invasion, pointing to thousands of texts between him and his mistress, Aaliyah Botner, as proof of a motive. Botner, who testified, reading messages Flynn sent her, including one stating he wanted his wife, quote, dead and gone.
2: That's Fox's Kristen Goodwin. President Trump signing an executive order to change the phrase artificial intelligence to super intelligence. Fox's Kevin Cork in Washington explains why.
5: I believe they're going to be used for the good.
6: Now, the mandate applies directly to the executive branch and all of its agencies, and they now have 60 days to formalize super intelligence and the abbreviation SI into federal law. But not everybody's convinced that all this new tech is good. Anthropic continues to express concerns that autonomous capabilities could increase the potential for harm as errors or misalignment or security exploits could have real-world consequences. And, of course, it may come as no surprise that there are some Democrats like Alexandria Ocasio-Cortez, Sandy Cortez to some, who support an outright ban on superintelligence altogether.
2: This comes as the president also announced the new AI-powered website designed to consolidate information from tens of thousands of federal web pages into a single searchable database called America.gov. Stocks taking a dive yesterday. The Dow finishing down 132 points. The NASDAQ and S&P 500 also lower. 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
2: All day relaxing favorites. Current temperature is 73 degrees. 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
1: Today's 96.3 is the soundtrack for your busy life. Songs you know. Songs that make you smile. Songs that make you feel good. It's a variety you'll love. And it's only on

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1: Goodbye, Iraq. I'm Dave Anthony, Fox News. The last American troops stationed in that country, a neighbor to Iran, took off today, completing a U.S. withdrawal.
2: There's been a U.S. presence in Iraq for all but three of the last 23 years. 8 years after the 2003 toppling of Saddam Hussein, American troops first withdrew, only to return to oust ISIS in 2014. A Pentagon spokesman says the orderly departure reflects the success of the 12-year campaign against the Islamic State group. Security experts warn leaving Iraq could allow Iran to expand its own influence there and perhaps allow ISIS to make a comeback too.
1: Fox's Jonathan Savage. Drama in the sky led to fears a Fly Dubai flight to Israel that was diverted to Saudi Arabia might have been hijacked. But it turns out,
3: passengers say two pilots began brawling in the cockpit, with one being stabbed. Other passengers reportedly helped crew members intervene before making the emergency landing.
1: Fox's Todd Pyro. Russia hit Ukraine with another bombardment overnight, with Kyiv and surrounding areas facing drone and missile attacks targeting power and utility infrastructure, killing at least four civilians. The Senate will hold a hearing today focused on artificial intelligence and what happens if AI goes rogue, endangering us amid calls for new regulations. The day after President Trump met with AI industry leaders who signed an agreement,
4: placing the act of policing in the hands of AI companies. The agreement calls for robust internal controls to monitor the capabilities of AI models and ensure they don't hack or access technical systems in unintended ways. It also asks companies to work with an external auditor to make sure systems are working as intended.
1: That's Fox's Madeline Rivera. The president also unveiled a new website that uses AI tools.
5: With America.gov, the federal government no longer stands in your way, and it's stands only at your service, and that's what we're
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0: British rock guitarist and vocalist Mark Bowman, born on this day, 1947. Lost him way too young, but he was a member of this group here. This is T-Rex, Bang a Gong, Get It On. We also heard from Marilyn McCool, Up, Up and Away. You heard that, right? She was with the Fifth Dimension. She is still with us. She's 83 years young today. So we'll be playing more from her. Quite a few birthdays. We got Johnny Mathis. He's coming up, too. He's still with us. He's 91. And Sylvia Peterson of the Chiffons.
1: He's so fine.
0: She was born on this day as well.
1: She were mine.
0: Here are the Chiffons.

Well, we lost Sylvia Peterson in 2023, but we still have their music, the Chiffons. He's So Fine. And One Fine Day. Remember this one? Going back to the 60s again on Sun Radio.

Frankie Lyman and the Teenagers, also born on this day, 1942. We lost him, well, due to a drug overdose. He died on his grandma's bathroom floor, unfortunately, back in 1968. Well, let's see. I want to run down the birthdays here. Might as well, right? Why not? September 30th, 1924. Author Truman Capote was born, American author, Breakfast at Tiffany's, In Cold Blood. We lost him in 1984. Angie Dickinson, from Policewoman, born in North Dakota. She was born in 1931 on this date. Johnny Mathis, mentioned him earlier. We've got a song from him coming up in a second. Born in Gilmer, Texas. He is 91. He's still with us. Frankie Lyman from the Teenagers, just mentioned him, born in New York City. In 1942. Yeah, we got a lot of musical birthdays today. Marilyn McCoo from the Fifth Dimension, still with us. She's 83 today, soul singer, and she is a TV host on Solid Gold, too. She's born in New Jersey. She's still going strong. Born in Jersey City, New Jersey. Pop vocalist Sylvia Peterson with the Chiffons. We heard a bunch of their music here just recently. She was also born on this day in New York City. We lost her in 2023. Let's see, who else? British rock guitarist and vocalist Mark Bolan. Born in 1947 from T-Rex. That's why we played Bang a Gong as T-Rex. He was born in London. We lost him in 77. Four-time Olympic gold swimmer Katie Baum, born in Jacksonville, Florida, is 75 today. Katie Baum. Country singer Deborah Allen, born in Memphis. She's 73. And they put her voice along with Jim Reeves' voice, too, when they had a couple of posthumous duets. Actress Fran Drescher, born in Queens, is 69 years young today. Guitarist, singer, songwriter, mandolin player Marty Stewart is 68. We'll be hearing from him on the country show later on this afternoon, you bet. Born in Philadelphia, Mississippi. French actress Marion Cotillard in Inception and others is 51 years young, born in Paris. Marion Cotillard. A former Swiss tennis player, Martina Hingis, is 46. And American rocker T-Pain is 42. Belgian Dutch auto racer Max Verstappen is 29 years young today. And let's see. Dancer and actress Maddie Ziegler, born in Pittsburgh, is 24 years young today. So, hey, those are some of the birthdays. If you're celebrating, congratulations. Hope you have a wonderful day. From Gilmer, Texas, here he is, still going strong. He's Johnny Mathis. We got him for you here on Sun Radio.

Too much, too little, too late. That's Gilmer, Texas. He was born, he's Johnny Mathis, 91 years young today. And that was a hit with Denise Williams from 78. Too much, too little, too late. Good morning. It's not too late. It is early, in fact. So time to get up and get moving. How you doing? Thanks for tuning in to Sun Radio 96.3 FM. Hal with you on the morning show. It is 72 degrees right now, headed for a high of 90 this afternoon. Well, 89, close enough, almost 90, but it's going to feel like 90 plus because the humidity is back. Here you can wear, folks. Yep, that reprieve is gone.

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Another birthday. Got several birthdays. I couldn't resist. Got to play some Marty Stewart. Singer, mandolin player, guitar.

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1: 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And we've got stuff going on here in Sun City Center. The South Shore Women's Christian Connection invites you to rub shoulders with royalty at their October 14th meeting. If you ever wonder what it would be like to be queen, wonder no longer. Joanne Kerr will be featured at the October 14th South Shore Christian Women's Connection luncheon at the United Methodist Church. She'll offer insight into the competition, the win, and she will also, talk about the next competition, the Miss Florida pageant, and that'll be held right here in Sun City Center. But there is more. Queen Joanne will also crown the Queen of the Hour. The audition is open to everyone who attends. You get a scepter, a lovely bouquet, as well as gifts and special privileges. So don't miss your chance to be Queen of the Hour. Ginny Sexton, the girl with the curl, will share her story, which may start with a simple bedtime story. 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Now, pay and reservations must be made by October the 9th. It's October 14th on Wednesday. And that is... that's that luncheon that they hold every month, and this October's luncheon is coming up. And let's see what else is going on that we should tell you about. The Men's Club of Sun City Center will host their Turkey Shoot Golf Tournament on November 14th, sponsored by the Men's Club. That'll be held at the Renaissance Golf Course, 2121 South Pebble Beach Boulevard. The registration from 7 to 8 in the morning. A four-person scramble shotgun start at 8:30. A luncheon and buffet served at 1:30. And the award ceremony held at 2:30. So foursomes are still available for $500, or individuals may register for $150. And for more information or to register, you can go to sccmensclub.org and click on golf. Now, credit cards are accepted, and all proceeds from the tournament benefit a local emergency response in their Lifeline program. And for more information on the Lifeline program, you can call the Men's Club at 813-633-7091, 813-633-7091. Okay, and the Ladies' Ancient Order of Hibernians will sponsor a craft fair October 24th from 9 to 2 at the Prince of Peace Catholic Church, Canessa Center, 702 Valley Forge Boulevard, here in Sun City Center. There'll be lots of new items, adorable tiny dolls, plus the usual favorites, including seasonal table runners, towels, preserves, greeting cards, kitchen items, wall decor, and of course, lots of holiday gift items, ceramics, crocheted items, and many, many more. So you can start your holiday shopping early with unique Christmas decorations and gifts, and they'll have a couple of raffles. Be kind to Afghan members proceeds donated to St. Vincent de Paul for that one. Also a patriotic red, white, and blue Afghan to raffle off as well, with the proceeds going to veterans organizations, local veterans organizations. So, homemade items at the bake sale and lunch items available for purchase. This is October 24th, all at the church, the Ladies Order of Hibernians, and they always donate a portion of the proceeds for charitable causes. And you can visit their website if you'd like more information. That's MAOH LAOHSCC dot square dot site. Okay, but check it out at the church coming up on October 24th. That is the Lady's Ancient Order of Hibernians Craft Fair, October 24th from 9 to 2 at the Prince of Peace Catholic Church, 702 Valley Forge Boulevard, Knesset Center here in Sun City Center. You know the place, right? I told you, a lot of stuff going on. 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

p.m. this evening. CC's Grill will be serving food from 4:30 until 7, so bring cash. And CA members, this is open to you because it's a CA event. Or if you get a guest pass, you can purchase your guest pass at the CA office from 8 a.m. until 3 p.m. Bring your golf cart and your lawn chair and enjoy the music. 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And that's Wade Williams, 5 to 7 today. Also, the Bacon Boss food truck will be here tomorrow from 4 to 7 in the half circle at the gazebo. Bacon Boss food truck. I guess that says it all, doesn't it? That's from 4 until 7 p.m. tomorrow, another CA sponsored event. And tickets for the entertainment series will go on sale starting October the 5th. The first week, it'll be the kiosk will be open from 8:30 till noon, the 5th, 7th, and the 9th. And then after that, the rest of the weeks, the kiosk will be open at its regular time, Monday, Wednesday, and Friday, 10 a.m. until noontime. So October 5th, 7th, and 9th, they'll be open a little extra time so you can purchase tickets for the 2026-27 Entertainment Series from the Community Association. And then after that, from 10 to noon, Monday, Wednesday, and Friday. That's all at the kiosk in the Atrium Building. And you can contact Judy Cesarski, Entertainment Director, if you have questions, 813-642-2001, 813-642-2001, or activity at suncitycenter.org. 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Okay. Got it? Okay. Good. All right. We've got news coming up, Fox News, in just a little bit at 8 o'clock, and then back with another hour of the morning show right here on Sun Radio, 96.3 FM. Little Air Supply taking us toward news time at 8 o'clock. 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
1: Putting a rock in the rearview mirror. I'm Dave Anthony, Fox News. The last American troops stationed in Iraq left the country today, 23 years after the U.S. invasion during the War on Terror.
2: The departure was agreed in 2024 under President Biden, the Trump administration following through despite the ongoing conflict with Iran. Security experts warn leaving Iraq could allow Iran to expand its own influence and perhaps allow ISIS to make a comeback too. Several pro-Iran militia groups operate in Iraq. The commander of one, Islamic Resistance in Iraq, says the U.S. withdrawal is a crushing defeat for the American project.
1: Fox's Jonathan Savage. Three more commercial ships attacked yesterday in the Strait of Hormuz, which Iran has tried to control with those attacks for months. A flight to Israel got turbulent in the cockpit, where a fight broke out. The plane ended up diverted to Saudi Arabia.
3: What remains unclear is what led to that emergency call coming from the cockpit that then forced Israel to scramble fighter jets and fears that it had been hijacked. Now, there are several different accounts out there from passengers who were on board, but one spoke to Fox News telling us that they believe the co-pilot of Fly Dubai flight FZ-1073 stabbed the captain of the plane, who then collapsed onto the controls.
1: Fox's Jeff Paul in Tel Aviv. Reuters reports the pilot and co-pilot are both hospitalized, and a second Fly Dubai flight to Israel has been turned around, returning to Dubai. President Trump is touting an agreement between AI industry leaders amid fears that the intelligence could get out of control and prompts calls for Congress to regulate it.
4: I believe they're going to be used for the good, and when they're not, we're going to be able to nab them. But there's going to be a tremendous self-policing aspect.
5: The voluntary accord does require internal and external reviews. President Trump is also changing the name of AI and government documents to SI or Super.
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0: 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Thanks for tuning in to the morning show this morning. Hopefully we'll play some music that'll brighten your day and tell you about some of the things that are going on in the community right here on Sun Radio 96.3 FM. And this is WSCQ LP 96.3 FM, Sun City Center, Florida. Little after 8, good morning. We've got a lot of stuff going on in the community, and we'll tell you about some more of that in just a couple of minutes. But to start it off, we have the Sensations from the early 60s and Aretha Franklin as well. Right here.
9: Let me in. We

Aretha Franklin, 1968, the house that Jack built. Hey, 8:09 on this Wednesday morning. Thanks for tuning in to Sun Radio 96.3 FM. Night in the morning here with you. Hal Knight till, for a while. Thanks for tuning in. We got a lot of stuff going on. The snowbirds are coming back, a lot of activities. The Cypress Creek Assisted Living and Memory Care is hosting its annual chili cook-off from 11 a.m. till 1 p.m. on Tuesday, October the 6th at 970 Cypress Village Boulevard in Sun City Center. Community members are invited to enter a pot of chili or to come and taste the entries and cast their votes. Prizes will be awarded for judges' choice, and people's choice admission is free. We love free. And this will benefit the Southern States Bully Breed Rescue Dogs. That's a Florida-based all-volunteer foster rescue designated to, rescue, rehabilitate, and finding forever homes for the bully breed dogs, including many that have experienced, unfortunately and sadly, abuse and neglect. Chili tasting, friendly competition, and community spirit and support of animals in need. And one of the judges will be our own deputy, Master Deputy Jeff Mary. Call 813-633-7777, 813-633-7777 if you like to RSVP and like to participate. The Harvest Moon Dance is coming up Saturday, October 10th at Community Hall, 1910 South Pebble Beach Boulevard. The proceeds will benefit Mary and Martha House. And they are trying to reach a goal to give money to the families of officers who have recently been involved in a tragic act of violence. And this is hosted by the Sun City Center Dance Club. And it's a great cause, of course. And it's going to be a lot of fun, too, at Community Hall, 1910 South Pebble Beach Boulevard. Popular DJ Mike and Peg will play all your favorites. That's from 7 until 9 p.m. Wear your best fall outfit, and you might go home with one of the Harvest Moon gifts that will be given as door prizes. It's $6 for non-members. Club members attend free. And BYOB, bring your own boyfriend, right? Martha and Mary House are trying to raise funds to help Hillsborough County officers, family officers, the families of officers who have fallen in the line of duty. Call Sue Hicks at 813-633-6682 for info. 813-633-6682 if you need more information on that. And in recognition of America's 250th birthday, the Pelican Players will present Road Trip USA. The show is a musical journey through the country featuring well-known hits, you know, featuring many cities and states like Kansas City, New York, Oklahoma, California Dreamin', just to name a few. Road Trip USA will be presented October 14th and 15th. Now, on the 14th, Wednesday the 14th at 6:30 p.m., and Thursday the 15th, the matinee show at 1:30 p.m. at the Veterans Theater, Kings Point, 1900 Clubhouse Drive. Doors will open a half hour prior to each show. Tickets on sale for $15 at the Kings Point box office, and tickets will also be sold at the door for each performance. It's a bring your own drinks and snacks. Cabaret and bleacher seating is available, and all Pelican Players shows are open to the public. It's the 14th and the 15th of October, and we hope that you will check it out. Okay, and we got much more stuff, and we'll run down some more of that a bit later on here. Right now, Bill Withers, going back to the early 70s, and Lean On Me here on Sun Radio 96.3 FM. It's coming up, 13 and a half minutes after 8 o'clock on this Wednesday morning.

Peebo Bryson, If Ever You're in My Arms Again. 21 after 8 here on Sun Radio, 96.3 FM, 71 degrees currently in Sun City Center, headed for a high of 89 this afternoon, and mixture of sun and clouds, and chance for a shower or thunderstorm later. Let's hope that the showers and storms hold off so that we can get our concert in this evening over at the Bandstand. That's a concert from 5 until 7. That's from CA for CA members. And if you have a guest pass, if you don't have a guest pass, you can purchase one at the CA office from 8 a.m. until 3 p.m. today. Okay. And so just one of the many things that are going on. We've got tons of stuff going on in Sun City Center. They always say, you know, if you are bored in this community, then, it's your own fault because there's so much stuff going on. Various markets and festivals at Kings Point, October 7th, Wednesday, they'll have a monthly indoor market from 10 a.m. till 2 p.m. They will have a garage sale on Friday, the 23rd of October. That's for residents only from 4 to 6, and Saturday the garage sale is open to everybody from 9 to 1, and that is, of course, over at Kings Point. And the Kings Point Clubhouse Theater, that's an indoor market. The main clubhouse lobby, and let's see, there'll be... there's all kinds of stuff going on in Sun City Center and at Kings Point, of course. There'll be a balance screening that's sponsored by Sun Towers and Sun Terrace Rehabilitation. And that's October 2nd, Friday at 9 a.m. That's in the Ripple Room on the South Campus at Kings Point. And that is Friday the 2nd, the balance screening. You should take advantage of that. Free music bingo hosted October the 13th, and that will be hosted by Denny in the Waterside Room, 9 a.m. till 1 p.m. Four gift card winners per game. 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And that is on October 13th. And I believe, I believe that's 11 to 1 in the Waterside Room at Kings Point. And a couple of things that you should know about. 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Twenty-four minutes after 8 o'clock, let's go back to 1975 now. There's Jesse Coulter, Mrs. Waylon Jennings, and I'm Not Lisa. My name is Julie. That's next on Sun Radio 96.3.

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Thanks for tuning in today. 73 degrees out there, headed for a high of 89 this afternoon. Here's music from Celine Dion.

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That's the way it is. Celine Dion here on Sun Radio, 96.3 FM Variety. That's what we got for you right here, Sun Radio. Hal with you, 8:34 in the morning. It is Wednesday morning, the last day of September. October's staring us in the face. Wow, I can't believe the time just slides on by so quickly. Say the less... Let me try this again. Hal, take two. The Let's Dance Ballroom Dance Club will feature a country harvest ball this Saturday, October 3rd, at Community Hall, 1910 South Pebble Beach Boulevard, from 7 until 9 p.m. It's open to the public. It's a fundraising event. A portion of the proceeds will be donated to local charity. Mike and Peg will provide the music. Dress as a country and no shorts, BYOB. 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And you're invited to drop by the St. John Divine Gift Shop and prepare for the fall season and the holidays. They're open today. 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And the Kings Point Dance Club will present its Starlight Serenade Dance Wednesday, October 7th at the Kings Point Veterans Theater. 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Dancing from 7 until 9 p.m., Thor Stevens will be there with his sax, providing great music. Kings Point and Sun City Center residents are all welcome to attend. 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And by the way, if you're not from Kings Point or Sun City Center, you must also pay a $5 vested guest fee for that one. And for more information, you can call Eileen at 813-296-4038, 813-296-4038, and talk to Eileen. And the New England Club of Sun City Center will host a Taste of New England Dessert Social on Wednesday, October 14th, in the Florida Room here in the Atrium Building. 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Desserts will be served promptly at 6:30 p.m. They will not have a dinner, but just desserts, but you can bring your own beverages, and you are asked to bring a homemade or purchased dessert to share, like blueberry treats or Boston cream pie or New England style apple desserts, you know, New England type style dessert, okay? 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But you must have a community association card or a Kings Point card or a Freedom Plaza card. 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That's sccnec.net for information or for the, you know, for the forms to sign up. Okay, that's the New England Club of Sun City Center. 8:38 in the morning. Back to more music. Because you know I'm all about. Here's Meghan Trainor, all about that bass.

Well, you know, the campaign against human trafficking South Shore will present a holiday bingo fundraiser from 2 to 5 p.m. on Sunday, October 4th at Community Hall, 1910 South Pebble Beach Boulevard. Doors will open at 1:30 p.m. Admission is $20, and that includes 10 bingo games. And the event will also feature raffles, a 50-50 drawing, and a also coverall game. Coverall event with a $100 prize, and you're encouraged to wear something festive for Halloween, and you'll be entered into a drawing for a spooky prize. Attendees may bring their own beverages and snacks. All proceeds will support the Campaign Against Human Trafficking South Shore, and that's a 501c3 nonprofit organization. Okay, and for information, you can email Helen. 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Love that email. By the way, that was the America. 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Roberta Flack, first time ever I saw your face.

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Roberta Flack. My tongue doesn't want to work this morning. Roberta Flack on Sun Radio, 96.3 FM. It's 10 minutes before 9 o'clock, and the German-American Club will kick off its fall season with its annual Oktoberfest dinner dance on the 29th, Thursday the 29th, at Community Hall, 1910 South Pebble Beach Boulevard. The date has been pushed back to offer, well, that more snowbirds can attend. Entertainment provided by the renowned Martin Gross and the Sunshine Express. Now, Martin recently returned from his longtime gig at the German Pavilion at Epcot Center, and he looks forward to being back with all of his friends in Sun City Center. The menu includes chicken schnitzel, also bratwurst, and spinach mushroom lasagna with the appropriate sides. Tickets for members will be $30 and $40 for non-members, and that is the same price. That price has not increased in the past several years. How about that? And if you like information or you'd like to get your tickets, contact President John Pryor, 860-402-2078, 860-402-2078. John's a nice guy. He'll help you out. German-American Club, doors open at 4:30. Bring your dancing shoes, your appetite. A great time will be had by all. October 29th at Community Hall, 1910 South Pebble Beach Boulevard, right here in Sun City Center. And Shredding Day will happen on October 15th. This is a community association event from 9 to noon at the same location this year, the CA parking lot, corner of North Course Lane and North Pebble Beach Boulevard. Bring your items to be shredded, please, in paper bags and boxes. No plastic. No plastic. We don't want to mess up the shredding machine. So be sure to bring your membership badge for identification, because this is a community association members only event. Like I said, that's Shredding Day, presented by the Community Association of Sun City Center. October 15th from 9 a.m. until noontime. Be sure and check it out. And the fundraising committee of the Community Association is presenting a variety show at Community Hall. That's coming up Sunday, October 25th from 2 until 5 in the afternoon on a Sunday. A lazy Sunday afternoon with lots of fun and entertainment. Tickets available Thursdays from 10 till noon at the kiosk in the atrium building. 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To get your tickets, okay? 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

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Taking us to news time, here's Linda Ronstadt.

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1: Putting a rock in the rearview mirror. I'm Dave Anthony, Fox News. The last American troops stationed in Iraq left the country today, 23 years after the U.S. invasion during the War on Terror.
2: The departure was agreed in 2024 under President Biden, the Trump administration following through despite the ongoing conflict with Iran. Security experts warn leaving Iraq could allow Iran to expand its own influence and perhaps allow ISIS to make a comeback too. Several pro-Iran militia groups operate in Iraq. The commander of one, Islamic Resistance in Iraq, says the U.S. withdrawal is a crushing defeat for the American project.
1: Fox's Jonathan Savage. Three more commercial ships attacked yesterday in the Strait of Hormuz, which Iran has tried to control with those attacks for months. A flight to Israel got turbulent in the cockpit, where a fight broke out. The plane ended up diverted to Saudi Arabia.
3: What remains unclear is what led to that emergency call coming from the cockpit that then forced Israel to scramble fighter jets and fears that it had been hijacked. Now, there are several different accounts out there from passengers who were on board, but one spoke to Fox News telling us that they believe the co-pilot of Fly Dubai flight FZ-1073 stabbed the captain of the plane, who then collapsed onto the controls.
1: Fox's Jeff Paul in Tel Aviv. Reuters reports the pilot and co-pilot are both hospitalized, and a second Fly Dubai flight to Israel has been turned around, returning to Dubai. President Trump is touting an agreement between AI industry leaders amid fears that the intelligence could get out of control and prompts calls for Congress to regulate it.
4: I believe they're going to be used for the good, and when they're not, we're going to be able to nab them. But there's going to be a tremendous self-policing aspect.
5: The voluntary accord does require internal and external reviews. President Trump is also changing the name of AI and government documents to SI or Super.
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The church is located at 1611 First Street Southwest in Ruskin. 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
1: Good morning. It's good to be up and about and moving around and looking forward to what the day holds in store. And thanks so much for spending some time with us. If you're having that first cup of coffee or juice or maybe cocoa, whatever your choice of beverage is. 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

Veterans and their loved ones across Florida are able to talk confidentially with someone trained to provide emotional support and connections to community services by calling 211 or the Florida Veterans

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1: A fight in flight leads to fright. I'm Dave Anthony, Fox News. When it appears the co-pilot went on the attack.
2: He took a knife and tried to kill the...

0: pilot?
1: That's what the mother of a passenger on the Fly Dubai flight tells Fox. It was headed to Israel, but made an emergency landing in Saudi Arabia amid fears the plane was hijacked.
2: We are getting some new images of a passenger covered in blood who reportedly got involved to help. We know the plane, Fly Dubai flight, FZ-1037, was flying from Dubai to Tel Aviv this morning. After flying for about 2.5 hours, that plane signaled an emergency on board while entering Jordanian airspace. That's when it abruptly descended from 33,000 feet to 17,000 feet. There was a lot of screaming on board. The power went out, and they all thought they were going to die.
1: Fox's Jeff Paul in Tel Aviv, both the pilot and the co-pilot are reportedly hospitalized. Now to a different flight today, taking the last American troops stationed in Iraq out of the country.
3: 8 years after the 2003 toppling of Saddam Hussein, American troops first withdrew, only to return to oust ISIS in 2014. A Pentagon spokesman says the orderly departure reflects the success of the 12-year campaign against the Islamic State group. Security experts warn leaving Iraq could allow Iran to expand its own influence there and perhaps allow ISIS to make a comeback too.
1: Fox's Jonathan Savage. Russia hit Ukraine again overnight with a drone and missile barrage targeting power and other utility infrastructure, an attack that killed 4 civilians, including a child found dead in the rubble of a home. There will be a Senate hearing today into the threats of AI going out of control, something that's prompted calls for Congress to put in regulations. President Trump wants AI companies to police themselves, and they signed an agreement with industry leaders, CEO Mark Zuckerberg among them. He says they are working as an industry to self-police.
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Favorite Mistake and Sheryl Crow on Sun Radio 96.3 FM. It is 10 minutes after 10 o'clock, and I did want to bring you up to date here. Today, well, let's see. A couple of things that happened on this day in history, first of all. 1935, the Hoover Dam was dedicated. In 1918, Lawrence of Arabia helped feed the masses. James Dean died. He was a cultural icon. He died in a car crash in 1955 on this date. And the U.S. Nautilus, the first nuclear submarine, was commissioned on this day in 1954. Mozart's The Magic Flute debuted in 1791. And Louisa May Alcott's Little Women, that novel was first published September 30th, 1868, okay? And you're wondering what to celebrate with today in history? Well, it's National Hot Mall Cider Day today. It is Love People Day, a day to reach out and spread unconditional love and kindness, started by a church in Chicago back in 2017. And it is National Chewing Gum Day to celebrate the simple pleasure of blowing bubbles and chewing gum. And in honor of that, here's Lonnie Dunnigan from 1961. Does your chewing gum lose its flavor? Huh?

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0: but he hasn't got the

Eddie Rabbit, Crystal Gale, and you and I, Sun Radio 96.3 FM. Good morning to you. Hope you're doing well. Thanks for tuning in. It's 18 minutes after 10:18 on this Wednesday morning, and we got a lot going on in Sun City Center. The GFWC Sun City Center Women's Club, a 501c3 organization, will hold an afternoon of fun and live music by world well-known entertainer Aaron Abu Friday, October 30th from 4 to 5:30 p.m. at Community Hall, 1910 South Pebble Beach Boulevard. Doors will open at 3 p.m. for a silent auction, sponsor tables, additional entertainment, a dessert, and you can also bring your own beverages and snacks. All proceeds will benefit numerous local charities, including Tunnel to Towers in Bradenton, the Waimama Food Pantry, the Hope Fund, Meals on Wheels of Sun City Center, and the Campaign Against Human Trafficking South Shore. Aaron Abu is known for his saxophone performances, blending soul and inspiration. And he was recognized as one of 2025 World's Best Entertainer. And he's collaborated with the late Dolly Parton and Miami Sound Machine and others. 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So this Thursday and every Thursday right up till the end of October, you can get your tickets there and check it out on the 30th. Okay, Friday the 30th. And Jeepers Creepers, it's Cool Karaoke. Join the Kings Point Music Makers for an evening of singing, dancing, and Halloween fun from 5 till 8 p.m. on October 29th in the Waterside Room at the Kings Point Clubhouse. 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All Kings Point and Sun City Center Community Association members are welcome to attend. 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That's on the 29th from 5 until 8 p.m. All right. Back to music here from 1966. Here are the New Seekers. Hey,

David Gates and Bread, a guitar man, here on Sun Radio, 96.3 FM, 1026. On this Wednesday morning, morning show in progress, night in the morning here with you. The Ladies Ancient Order of Hibernians is sponsoring a baby shower for the Foundations of Life organization, which provide counseling, mentoring, referrals, testing, and much-needed supplies for moms-to-be and their infants. And this shower will be held October 3rd and 4th, before and after each and every Mass, the Saturday Mass at 4 p.m., Sundays 8, 10, and noon at the Prince of Peace Catholic Church at 702 Valley Forge Boulevard here in Sun City Center. So please bring much needed and appreciated items for babies, play and sleep outfits, and for boys and girls, especially for toddlers, disposable diapers, all sizes, toiletries, baby ointment, diaper rash ointment, shampoo, nipples, bottles, pacifiers, all the usual things, much needed winter outfits for toddlers and boys, like I said. And it's all at the Prince of Peace Catholic Church, and it's this coming weekend that that's going on. Also, speaking of the weekend, the Drive My Car Band brings the music, magic, and spirit of the Beatles to Sun City Center. Get ready to go back in time to the 1960s when the Drive My Car Band, it's a John Lennon and Beatles tribute band, and they'll be taken to the stage on the Methodist Church this Friday the 2nd at 7 p.m. as part of the church's Thank God It's Friday concert series. The Drive My Car Band is more than a Beatles tribute band. It brings live music, theatrical presentation, humor, and authentic period costumes, with five men creating the excitement, optimism, and irreverent spirit of the Beatles while taking audiences on a musical journey through some of the most beloved songs ever recorded. And the performance will be at the Methodist Church, 1971 Haverford Avenue. And to get your tickets at, they're 25 at the door, 20 in advance. And you can get your tickets at the Pages of Life bookstore, today and tomorrow from, 10 till 2, also 8:30 a.m. till 4 p.m. or go to lovethelight.org. That's the website. And get your tickets for the show. And speaking of the Beatles, let's hear a couple of their hits right now on Sun Radio.

0: The lads from Liverpool right there. John Paul, George, Ringo, and Hard Day's Night. 10:33 on Sun Radio, 96.3 FM. Hal Knight here with you on this Wednesday. Cypress Creek Assisted Living and Memory Care will host its annual chili cook-off from 11 a.m. till 1 p.m. next Tuesday, August the 6th at 970 Cypress Boulevard in Sun City Center. Community members are invited to enter a pot of chili or to come and taste the entries and cast their votes. Prizes will be awarded for judges' choice, people's choice, and admission is free. This year's event will benefit Southern State Bully Breed Dog Rescue. And that is a Florida-based all-volunteer foster rescue designated to rescuing and finding forever homes for bully breed dogs, including many who have experienced abuse or neglect, unfortunately. Afternoon will feature chili tasting, friendly competition, and community spirit and support of animals in need. To RSVP or learn more, you can call 813-633-7777, 813-633-7777. And it's the Harvest Moon Dance coming up October the 10th, Saturday evening, the 10th at Community Hall, 1910 South Pebble Beach Boulevard. Proceeds will benefit Mary and Martha House. They are trying to reach a goal of $58,000 to give to families of officers who have recently fallen in a tragic act of violence. The Sun City Center Dance Club is holding this dance, and that's at Community Hall, like I said, and South Pebble Beach Boulevard from 7 until 9 p.m. A popular DJ couple, Mike and Peg, will play all your favorite dance music for this one. Wear your best fall outfit, and you could win a prize. You might go home with one of the Harvest Moon gifts that will be given as door prizes. The club members attend free, only $6 for others at the door. And bring your own beverages, or bring your own boyfriend, as some of us would say. And you can, Mary and Martha House is where most of the proceeds will go to help fallen officers in Hillsborough County help their families. And call Sue Hicks for information, 813-633-6682, 813-633-6882. Sue Hicks is the lady's name. You can talk to her. Neil Diamond is next on Sun Radio, 96.3 FM. Hal Knight with you on a Wednesday morning. This is B.
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It is 10:42 right here on this Wednesday morning, the last day of September. Hope you're doing well. Hey, the Les Dance Ballroom Dance Club will hold a dance, a country harvest ball, in fact, a community hall, 1910 South Pebble Beach Boulevard from 7 until 9 p.m. This Saturday evening, it's open to the public. It's a fundraising event. A portion of the proceeds will be donated to local charity. Popular Mike and Peg will provide the music for the dancing. Country Western dance encouraged. No shorts, ice water, napkins, cups all provided. 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Call Peter Stites for information. 608-609-0309, 608-609-0309. Check it out this Saturday at Community Hall. And you're invited to drop by the St. John Divine Gift Shop and prepare for the fall season and the holidays. 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That's 1015 East Del Webb Boulevard. 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And the Kings Point Dance Club will present its Starlight Serenade Dance Wednesday, October 7th. 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Doors open at 6:30, dancing from 7 until 9 p.m. Thor Stevens will be there providing music with his saxophone. And Kings Point and Sun City Center residents are welcome. 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Okay. 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

That's Stevie Wonder from 1983. I just called to say I love you. 83 degrees currently in Sun City Center. Coming up on 7 minutes before 11. My goodness, this morning has flown by quickly. Thanks for tuning in to the morning show right here on Sun Radio 96.3. The Land Sharks are coming back to Sun City Center. The original and official Jimmy Buffett tribute band will be performing popular songs like Margaritaville and Cheeseburger in Paradise. They'll be here Sunday, October 18th at Community Hall, 1910 South Pebble Beach Boulevard from 2 to 4 p.m. Doors open at 1:30. Tickets $30 each. 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And the South Shore Lions Club, Sun City Center and the South Shore Lions Club are accepting, orders for a 22-inch mixed evergreen Christmas wreath. It's that time of year again. Starting November 3rd, wreaths cost $30 and may be purchased with cash or check payable to the Sun City Center South Shore Lions Club. Delivery is expected during the week after Thanksgiving, and a Lions Club member will contact each customer to arrange delivery to their home. These fresh wreaths offer the traditional fragrance of evergreen to bring back fond memories of old-fashioned Christmas celebrations. From decorating a tree to painting, you know, creating holiday treats, baking holiday treats, the Lions Club does a lot of great things throughout the community to help others. You can order by calling or texting Ellen McGovern at 813-390-0284. 813-390-0284. Ellen McGovern is her name, or Carol Krager at 217-791-2166, 217-791-2166. And if there's no answer, please leave a message. They will get back to you with your name, mention, of course.

That's Madonna right here on Center Radio 96.3 FM. That's going to do it for me today. Remember that life is a beautiful thing. Find someone and share it. Enjoy the rest of the day. Thank you for listening to Sun Radio 96.3 FM. Tell your friends and neighbors there is a community radio station. Tell them about it. Thank you so much for doing that. We've got news coming up, Fox News at 11. Join you tomorrow morning for some country this afternoon from 4 to 6. If you like country, tune in for that. News coming up at 11.

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1: A fight in flight leads to fright. I'm Dave Anthony, Fox News. When it appears the co-pilot went on the attack,
2: he took a knife and tried to kill the pilot.
1: That's what the mother of a passenger on the Fly Dubai flight tells Fox. It was headed to Israel, but made an emergency landing in Saudi Arabia amid fears the plane was hijacked.
3: We are getting some new images of a passenger covered in blood who reportedly got involved to help. We know the plane, Fly Dubai flight FZ-1037, was flying from Dubai to Tel Aviv this morning. After flying for about 2.5 hours, that plane signaled an emergency on board while entering Jordanian airspace. That's when it abruptly descended from 33,000 feet to 17,000 feet. There was a lot of screaming on board. The power went out, and they all thought they were going

0: to die.
1: Fox's Jeff Paul in Tel Aviv. Both the pilot and the co-pilot are reportedly hospitalized. Now to a different flight today, taking the last American troops stationed in Iraq out of the country.
0: 8 years after the 2003 toppling of Saddam Hussein, American troops first withdrew, only to return to oust ISIS in 2014. A Pentagon spokesman says the orderly departure reflects the success of the 12-year campaign against the Islamic State group. Security experts warn leaving Iraq could allow Iran to expand its own influence there and perhaps allow ISIS to make a comeback too.
1: Fox's Jonathan Savage. Russia hit Ukraine again overnight with a drone and missile barrage targeting power and other utility infrastructure, an attack that killed four civilians, including a child found dead in the rubble of a home. There'll be a Senate hearing today into the threats of AI going out of control, something that's prompted calls for Congress to put in regulations. President Trump wants AI companies to police themselves, and they signed an agreement with industry leaders, Meta CEO Mark Zuckerberg among them. He says they are working as an industry to self-police.
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2: Relaxing, easy favorites for Sun City Center, where the temperature is 83 degrees.

The small talks that we had, they're all priceless. 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
1: A fight in flight leads to fright. I'm Dave Anthony, Fox News. When it appears the co-pilot went on the attack,
2: he took a knife and tried to kill the pilot.
1: That's what the mother of a passenger on the Fly Dubai flight tells Fox. It was headed to Israel, but made an emergency landing in Saudi Arabia amid fears the plane was hijacked.
3: We are getting some new images of a passenger covered in blood who reportedly got involved to help. We know the plane, Fly Dubai flight FZ-1037, was flying from Dubai to Tel Aviv this morning. After flying for about 2.5 hours, that plane signaled an emergency on board while entering Jordanian airspace. That's when it abruptly descended from 33,000 feet to 17,000 feet. There was a lot of screaming on board. The power went out, and they all thought they were going to die.
1: Fox's Jeff Paul in Tel Aviv. Both the pilot and the co-pilot are reportedly hospitalized. Now to a different flight today, taking the last American troops stationed in Iraq out of the country.
4: 8 years after the 2003 toppling of Saddam Hussein, American troops first withdrew, only to return to oust ISIS in 2014. A Pentagon spokesman says the orderly departure reflects the success of the 12-year campaign against the Islamic State group. Security experts warn leaving Iraq could allow Iran to expand its own influence there and perhaps allow ISIS

0: to make a comeback too.
1: Fox's Jonathan Savage. Russia hit Ukraine again overnight with a drone and missile barrage targeting power and other utility infrastructure. An attack that killed 4 civilians, including a child found dead in the rubble of a home. There will be a Senate hearing today into the threats of AI going out of control, something that's prompted calls for Congress to put in regulations. President Trump wants AI companies to police themselves, and they signed an agreement with industry leaders, Meta CEO Mark Zuckerberg among them. He says they are working as an industry to self-police.
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1: A fight in flight leads to fright. I'm Dave Anthony, Fox News. When it appears the co-pilot went on the attack,
2: he took a knife and tried to kill the pilot.
1: That's what the mother of a passenger on the Fly Dubai flight tells Fox. It was headed to Israel, but made an emergency landing in Saudi Arabia amid fears the plane was hijacked.
3: We are getting some new images of a passenger covered in blood who reportedly got involved to help. We know the plane, Fly Dubai flight FZ-1037, was flying from Dubai to Tel Aviv this morning. After flying for about 2.5 hours, that plane signaled an emergency on board while entering Jordanian airspace. That's when it abruptly descended from 33,000 feet to 17,000 feet. There was a lot of screaming on board. The power went out, and they all thought they were going to die.
1: Fox's Jeff Paul in Tel Aviv. Both the pilot and the co-pilot are reportedly hospitalized. Now to a different flight today, taking the last American troops stationed in Iraq out of the country.
4: 8 years after the 2003 toppling of Saddam Hussein, American troops first withdrew, only to return to oust ISIS in 2014. A Pentagon spokesman says the orderly departure reflects the success of the 12-year campaign against the Islamic State group. Security experts warn leaving Iraq could allow Iran to expand its own influence there and perhaps allow ISIS to make a comeback too.
1: Fox's Jonathan Savage. Russia hit Ukraine again overnight with a drone and missile barrage targeting power and other utility infrastructure, an attack that killed 4 civilians, including a child found dead in the rubble of a home. There will be a Senate hearing today into the threats of AI going out of control, something that's prompted calls for Congress to put in regulations. President Trump wants AI companies to police themselves, and they signed an agreement with industry leaders, Meta CEO Mark Zuckerberg among them. He says they are working as an industry to self-police.
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lay face down on the desert sand, clutching a six gun in his hand. Shot from behind, I thought he was dead, for under his heart was an ounce of lead. But a spark still burned, so I used my knife, and late that night, I saved the life of Ringo. I nursed him till the danger passed. The days went by, he mended fast. And then from dawn till setting sun, he practiced with that deadly gun. And hour on hour, I watched in awe. No human being could match the draw of Ringo. One day we rode the mountain crest, and I went east, and he went west. I took to law and wore a star, while he spread terror near and far. With lead and blood he gained such fame, all through the west they feared the name of Ringo. I knew someday I'd face the test, which one of us would be the best. And sure enough, the word came down that he was holed up in the town. I left the posse out in the street, and I went in alone to meet Ringo. They said my speed was next to none, but my lightning draw had just begun when I heard a blast that stung my wrist. The gun went flying from my fist, and I was looking down the bore of the deadly 44 of Ringo. They say that was the only time that anyone had seen him smile. He slowly lowered his gun, and then he said to me, "We're even, friend." And so at last I understood that there was still a spark of good in Ringo.

0: 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The town began to shout and cheer. Nowhere was there shed a tear for Ringo.
1: Ringo!
0: The story spread throughout the land that I had beaten Ringo's hand. And it was just the years, they say, that made me put my guns away. But on his grave, they can't explain the tarnished star above the name of Ringo.

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2: The current temperature is 88 degrees here at Sun Radio, your home for easy, relaxing favorites.

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Now they have notices of intent for proposed developments under the Live Local Act for affordable housing on Colusa Greens, the North Lakes Course, and Sandpiper. 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
1: A fight in flight leads to fright. I'm Dave Anthony, Fox News. When it appears the co-pilot went on the attack,
2: he took a knife and tried to kill the pilot.
1: That's what the mother of a passenger on the Fly Dubai flight tells Fox. It was headed to Israel, but made an emergency landing in Saudi Arabia amid fears the plane was hijacked.
3: We are getting some new images of a passenger covered in blood who reportedly got involved to help. We know the plane, Fly Dubai flight FZ-1037, was flying from Dubai to Tel Aviv this morning. After flying for about 2.5 hours, that plane signaled an emergency on board while entering Jordanian airspace. That's when it abruptly descended from 33,000 feet to 17,000 feet. There was a lot of screaming on board. The power went out, and they all thought they were going to die.
1: Fox's Jeff Paul in Tel Aviv. Both the pilot and the co-pilot are reportedly hospitalized. Now to a different flight today, taking the last American troops stationed in Iraq out of the country.
4: 8 years after the 2003 toppling of Saddam Hussein, American troops first withdrew, only to return to oust ISIS in 2014. A Pentagon spokesman says the orderly departure reflects the success of the 12-year campaign against the Islamic State group. Security experts warn leaving Iraq could allow Iran to expand its own influence there and perhaps allow ISIS to make a comeback too.
1: Fox's Jonathan Savage. Russia hit Ukraine again overnight with a drone and missile barrage targeting power and other utility infrastructure, an attack that killed 4 civilians, including a child found dead in the rubble of a home. There'll be a Senate hearing today into the threats of AI going out of control, something that's prompted calls for Congress to put in regulations. President Trump wants AI companies to police themselves, and they signed an agreement with industry leaders, CEO Mark Zuckerberg among them. He says they are working as an industry to self-police.
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1: Well, life on the farm is kind of laid back, ain't much an old country boy.

fishing on the farm. Days are all filled with an easy country charm. Thank God I'm a country boy. Well, I got me a fine wife, I got me old fiddle. 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Thank God I'm a country boy.

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1: 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Relaxing favorites here on Sun Radio, where our current temperature is 89 degrees.

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Songs you know. Songs that make you smile. Songs that make you feel good. It's a variety you'll love. And it's only on

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1: A fight in flight leads to fright. I'm Dave Anthony, Fox News. When it appears the co-pilot went on the attack,
2: he took a knife and tried to kill the pilot.
1: That's what the mother of a passenger on the Fly Dubai flight tells Fox. It was headed to Israel, but made an emergency landing in Saudi Arabia amid fears the plane was hijacked.
3: We are getting some new images of a passenger covered in blood who reportedly got involved to help. We know the plane, Fly Dubai flight FZ-1037, was flying from Dubai to Tel Aviv this morning. After flying for about 2.5 hours, that plane signaled an emergency on board while entering Jordanian airspace. That's when it abruptly descended from 33,000 feet to 17,000 feet. There was a lot of screaming on board. The power went out, and they all thought they were going to die.
1: Fox's Jeff Paul in Tel Aviv. Both the pilot and the co-pilot are reportedly hospitalized. Now to a different flight today, taking the last American troops stationed in Iraq out of the country.
4: 8 years after the 2003 toppling of Saddam Hussein, American troops first withdrew, only to return to oust ISIS in 2014. A Pentagon spokesman says the orderly departure reflects the success of the 12-year campaign against the Islamic State group. Security experts warn leaving Iraq could allow Iran to expand its own influence there and perhaps allow ISIS to make a comeback too.
1: Fox's Jonathan Savage. Russia hit Ukraine again overnight with a drone and missile barrage targeting power and other utility infrastructure, an attack that killed 4 civilians, including a child found dead in the rubble of a home. There will be a Senate hearing today into the threats of AI going out of control, something that's prompted calls for Congress to put in regulations. President Trump wants AI companies to police themselves, and they signed an agreement with the industry leaders, Meta CEO Mark Zuckerberg among them. He says they are working as an industry to self-police.
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1: 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Relaxing favorites here on Sun Radio, where our current temperature is 89 degrees.

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1: Many questions remain on Lisa Brady, Fox News, after a violent incident on a Mideast flight earlier today.
2: We take every incident like this very serious, and we continue to look at the procedures that we have in place and continue to make sure the American people are safe.
1: Homeland Security Secretary Mark Wayne Mullen a short time ago, while in Israel, a scene of celebration. As passengers arrived in Tel Aviv hours later than expected, their original flight from the UAE diverted to Saudi Arabia after a stabbing in the cockpit with a co-pilot suspected of trying to crash the plane.
3: Israeli Prime Minister Benjamin Netanyahu there on the ground at Ben-Gurion Airport as he welcomes the more than 170 passengers who were on board that terrifying Fly Dubai flight. In fact, just a little while ago, he met with one of those very passengers still covered in blood, said to be one of the people who stormed the cockpit to try to restore order. Obviously, a very emotional time as some of those who were on board saying there was a moment there when they thought they were going to die. Those passengers are now being interviewed by authorities to try to better understand exactly what happened.
1: Fox's Jeff Paul in Tel Aviv. One person reportedly is in custody as the investigation continues. President Trump just hailing the end of a decades-long military presence in Iraq as the last U.S. troops withdraw.
4: This is a great day for America, and importantly, we leave with Iraq having a wonderful new prime minister.
1: Also describing it as a sign of victory over ISIS, a fight that returned U.S. troops to Iraq 12 years ago. Today was the withdrawal deadline under an agreement reached 2 years ago. The British prime minister now says the U.K. has strong indications Iran played a part in a suspected terror plot against a U.S.-run airbase in England last weekend, though he hasn't offered more detail as that probe continues. Five British men were arrested Sunday, released on bail. Iran has denied involvement.
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Good afternoon. It is time for some country right here on Sun Radio 96.3 FM. Starting off with a birthday on October 2nd, Joel Saunier, born back in 1946. Here's one of his hit songs now.

He was born in Rain, Louisiana. On October 2nd, 1946, we lost him in January of 2024. Joel Saunier, tear-stained letter. We've got another one for Joel here on Sun Radio. Got a couple of more birthdays, a couple from today, and one from this past Monday. We'll get into all that right here on Sun Radio, 96.3 FM. Good afternoon. Thanks for tuning in to The Country Show this afternoon. Hal's Country Crossovers on a Wednesday afternoon. Joel Saunier once again here.

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We lost him in January of 2024. Well, today, a birthday, born in 1958, Marty Stewart, born in Philadelphia, Mississippi. I hope you like Marty Stewart. He's 68 today. We got a bunch of Marty Stewart songs, so let's let them roll right now.

Marty Stewart, Philadelphia, Mississippi. He was born 1958, 68 years young today. We got more Marty Stewart coming up. A community association reminder for you. Music at the Gazebo this afternoon featuring Wade Williams. Today from 5 until 7 p.m. CC's Grill will be serving food from 4:30 until 7. Bring cash and for the food. Guest passes, I'm not sure whether it's too late to purchase a guest pass, but if you are a community association member, bring your ID, bring your golf cart, bring your lawn chair, and check out the concert this afternoon from 5 until 7 at the Gazebo, 958 Cherry Hills Drive in Sun City Center. Also, the Bacon Boss Food Truck will be here tomorrow from 4 to 7 p.m. in the Half Circle at the Gazebo on Cherry Hills Drive, and that's from 4 until 7. And with a name like Bacon Boss Food Truck, you know what they're going to be serving. We're serving up more Marty Stewart for it.

For Marty Stewart, that's Arlene here on Sun Radio 96.3 FM. It is, let's see, 25 minutes after 4 o'clock here, and it's a Wednesday afternoon. Let's see, what is going on? Well, let's see, we've got the Let's Dance Ballroom Dance Club will hold a country dance, a country harvest ball, on October 3rd at Community Hall, 1910 South Pebble Beach Boulevard, from 7 until 9 p.m. That's Saturday night. It's open to the public. It's a fundraising event. A portion of the proceeds will be donated to local charity. Popular Mike and Peg will be providing the music, and it's a country theme. Dress, country western dance, no shorts, BYOB, ice water, napkins, cups provided. That's free for members, $6 for others. You can call Peter Stites for more information at 608-609-0309, 608-609-0309, and talk to Peter. And that's this Saturday night. And let's see, speaking of Saturday, the Campaign Against Human Trafficking South Shore, well, actually Sunday, this weekend, though, the CAHT South Shore will present a Halloween bingo fundraiser from 2 until 5 p.m. on Sunday, October the 4th at Community Hall, 1910 South Pebble Beach Boulevard. Doors will open at 1:30. And admission is $20, and that includes 10 bingo cards. You can get to bingo games. The event will also feature raffles, a 50-50 drawing, and a $100 coverall game as well. So you can participate in that $100 prize, and you're encouraged to wear something festive for Halloween, and you'll be entered into a drawing for a spooky prize, okay? Attendees may bring their own beverages and snacks, and all proceeds will support the Campaign Against Human Trafficking South Shore, a 501c3 nonprofit organization. And for information, you can email Helen. 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So I love that email, Helen. born on this day in 1953, here's Barbara Allen. Born in Memphis, Tennessee. She's 73 today. Here's a couple of hits.

Deborah Allen, born in Memphis in 1953. She's 73 today. Baby, I Lied, one of her big hits. 4:33, I don't lie when I tell you I have another birthday to announce. We have, you remember the duo Montgomery Gentry, right? Eddie Montgomery was born in 1963 on today's date, turning 63 today in Danville, Kentucky. And we have some Montgomery Gentry music for you here. 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

Eddie Montgomery, Troy Gentry. Montgomery Gentry in my town. Eddie Montgomery, 63 today, born on September 30th. So we're playing some Eddie Gentry and Troy Montgomery, Montgomery Gentry songs for you this afternoon here on Sun Radio. And we've been playing some Marty Stewart. Got one more from him coming up here in just a second. The German-American Club of Sun City Center will kick off its fall season with its annual Oktoberfest dinner dance on Thursday, October 29th at Community Hall, 1910 South Pebble Beach Boulevard. The date has been pushed back to allow all the snowbirds to participate when they come back to town. Martin Gross and the Sunshine Express will provide the entertainment. Now, Martin Gross recently retired from his longtime gig at the German Pavilion at Epcot. And he is looking forward to getting back with all of his friends here in Sun City Center. It's catered by Banquet Masters and include chicken schnitzel, bratwurst, and spinach mushroom lasagna with the appropriate sides. Tickets for members will be $30 and $40 for non-members. And that is the same price that they've had for the past several years. The price is not increasing this year. How about that? For information or where to get your tickets, contact John Pryor, Club President. John, good guy, 860-402-2078, 860-402-2078. John Pryor, the president, he will fill you in and give you more information. And it's Shredding Day, October 15th, Thursday from 9 till noon at the same location, the CA parking lot, which is the corner of North Chorus Lane and North Pebble Beach Boulevard. Bring your items to be shredded in paper bags or boxes. No plastic. We don't want to mess up the shredding machines in the trucks, right? So be sure to bring your membership badge for identification because this is a community association members only event. Shredding Day, presented by the Community Association of Sun City Center on Thursday, October 15th from 9 a.m. until noontime. So put it on your calendar and check it out, okay? Marty Stewart's back again. He's 68 today. There he is.

Karen Fairchild, A Little Big Town. She turned 57 on Monday, the 28th of September. So we're playing a couple of their hit songs. That was Pontoon here on Sun Radio 96.3 FM. Karen Fairchild and A Little Big Town. And they're back again.

Karen Fairchild and Little Big Town. Day drinking, 6 minutes before five. We got news coming up, Fox News, just a little bit. This is Girl Crush.

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1: Many questions remain. I'm Lisa Brady, Fox News, after a violent incident on a Mideast flight earlier today.
2: We take every incident like this very serious, and we continue to look at the procedures that we have in place and continue to make sure the American people are safe.
1: Homeland Security Secretary Mark Wayne Mullen a short time ago, while in Israel, a scene of celebration. As passengers arrived in Tel Aviv hours later than expected, their original flight from the UAE diverted to Saudi Arabia after a stabbing in the cockpit with a co-pilot suspected of trying to crash the plane.
3: Israeli Prime Minister Benjamin Netanyahu there on the ground at Ben Gurion Airport as he welcomes the more than 170 passengers who were on board that terrifying Fly Dubai flight. In fact, just a little while ago, he met with one of those very passengers still covered in blood, said to be one of the people who stormed the cockpit to try to restore order. Obviously, a very emotional time, as some of those who were on board saying there was a moment there when they thought they were going to die. Those passengers are now being interviewed by authorities to try to better understand exactly what happened.
1: Fox's Jeff Paul in Tel Aviv. One person reportedly is in custody as the investigation continues. President Trump just hailing the end of a decades-long military presence in Iraq as the last U.S. troops withdraw.
4: This is a great day for America, and importantly, we leave with Iraq having a wonderful new prime minister.
1: Also describing it as a sign of victory over ISIS, a fight that returned U.S. troops to Iraq 12 years ago. Today was the withdrawal deadline under an agreement reached 2 years ago. The British prime minister now says the U.K. has strong indications Iran played a part in a suspected terror plot against a U.S.-run airbase in England last weekend, though he hasn't offered more detail as that probe continues. Five British men were arrested Sunday, released on bail. Iran has denied involvement.
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Whitney Houston or Celine Dion. 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

That's Alabama. Can't keep a good man down. We heard also from B.J. Thomas from 1971. And also we heard Buck Owens start us off here on this summer, Sun Radio. 96.3 FM. How about some Mavericks this afternoon?

21 after 5 on Sun Radio, 96.3 FM. That's Dierks Bentley, Drunk on a Plane. 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The 2027 bringing major changes to Medicare. You should know what's going on. There are two seminar dates. One of them is Wednesday, October 7th at 10 a.m. and Friday, October 16th at 10 a.m. at the Kings Point Clubhouse, 1900 Clubhouse Drive in the Ripple Room. South Clubhouse. That's Medicare 101 presentation. We'll cover Medicare parts A, B, C, and D, original Medicare versus Medicare Advantage, and what the big beautiful bill means. And as you approach 2027, and please RSVP at 813-634-7001, 813-634-7001. To attend the Medicare 101 seminar. Okay, and a reminder from Sun Radio, 96.3, the St. Andrew Presbyterian Church will host pizza and movie night Thursday, October 15th. Doors will open at 4:30, and at 5 o'clock, they will be serving pizza, an assortment of pizza, and homemade cake and soft drinks. And the movie is Don't Say Good Luck. We'll begin at 5:30. Tickets are $8, and they may be purchased at the church office from 9 to 1, Monday through Thursday. That's usually sells out early, so check it out. That's at the church, St. Andrew's Presbyterian Church, 1239 Del Webb Boulevard West. Call the office, 813-634-1252, 813-634-1252. And that is the number for the church. And the Ladies Ancient Order of Hibernians will host a craft fair from 9 till 2, 9 a.m. till 2 p.m., Saturday, October 24th at the Knesset Center at the church, 702 Valley Forge Boulevard in Sun City Center. The fair will feature one-of-a-kind creations from Hibernian members and local artists, including handmade miniature dolls and table runners, towels, preserves, greeting cards, kitchen items, wall decor, lots of holiday items to take advantage of. They will have raffling off an Afghan with the proceeds to benefit the local veterans organizations, too. That's at the Prince Peace on the 24th, 9 a.m. till 2 p.m. Luncheon and baked goods available for purchase as well. Reminder from Sun Radio, 96.3 FM. How about some Miranda Lambert up next here on Sun Radio? The house that built me.

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We're keeping it country for a couple hours on a Wednesday afternoon with Don Williams. Lord, I hope this day's good. Hope it's a good one for you. You're listening to Sun Radio. Thanks a whole bunch for tuning in.

25 before 6 here on Sun Radio. A couple from Joe coming up. Joe Nichols, Broken Heartsville. That's next on Sun Radio.

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Tequila makes her clothes fall off. 4:42, 18 minutes before 6 o'clock here on a Wednesday afternoon. Well, let's see what is going on here in Sun City Center. A lot of stuff. The South Shore Lions Club is accepting orders for their 22-inch mixed evergreen Christmas wreaths. Yep, through Tuesday, starting November the 3rd. And wreaths cost $30. They may be purchased with cash check payable to the Sun City Center South Shore Lions Club. Delivery is expected during the week after Thanksgiving, and a Lions Club member will contact each customer to arrange delivery to their home. These fresh wreaths offer the traditional fragrance of evergreen to bring back fond memories of old-fashioned Christmas celebrations, decorating the tree, making holiday treats. You get the idea. The proceeds will support the Lions Club's efforts to help folks in the community. And to order, you can call or text Ellen McGovern at 813-390-0284. 813-390-0284. That's Ellen McGovern. Or Carol Krager at 217-791-2166. 217-791-2166. 166 Carol Krager. There's no answer. Just leave a message. They will get right back to you. And the Land Sharks are coming back to Sun City Center, the original and official Jimmy Buffett tribute band. They'll be performing popular songs like Cheeseburger in Paradise and Margaritaville. They'll be here Sunday, October the 18th at Community Hall, 1910 South Pebble Beach Boulevard, from 2 until 4. 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And that is a major fundraiser for them. So I hope you'll check it out. And speaking of Margaritaville and Jimmy Buffett and the Land Sharks band, well, let's hear some Jimmy right now.

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Keeping it country for a couple hours on a Wednesday afternoon. Speaking of country, here she is, Reba McEntire. 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

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See, it's our Saturday morning lineup. It happens Saturday morning starting at 8 o'clock. And it's the Attorney Patrick Smith Show, where you can get your legal questions answered for free on the air at 8 and followed at 9 o'clock by the About the Town program with Lisa and Vern Hendricks and their podcast. We present that on the radio as well, and they have an interesting guest each week. And this week, it's Kit Hoffman from the Pottery Club, president of the Pottery Club, and she's going to tell us all about the craft. Well, it's a holiday market, holiday fair. Just 13 of the craft clubs are going to be involved with this on November the 7th. She'll tell you all about that. That's on their program at 9. And then at 10 o'clock, it is Veterans Corner Radio right here. And that is with Joe Mulberger, all here on the Saturday morning lineup on Saturday morning right here on Sun Radio 96.3, which is a good time to have a Saturday morning lineup show on Saturday morning, right? Hey, that's going to do it for me. Hope you enjoyed the country this afternoon. Have a great night. Going to leave you with Bobby Helms and Fraulein. News coming up next at 6 o'clock. 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

0: the captain on a flight heading to Israel earlier today and apparently tried to crash the plane.
1: If there is a terror motive behind this person, they should probably seek cover now because we will find them and they will pay.
0: Doran Spielman, a spokesperson for the Israeli prime minister, also telling Fox that co-pilot had been with the airline Fly Dubai for less than a year.
1: And Israel has agreements with all the airlines that in order for a pilot or crew to be coming into Israel, they need to be with countries that Israel recognizes. There's a number of issues that are going to have to be worked out here because the responsibility is on these airlines to bring in people that Israel has some type of relationship with.
0: He says they're working to ramp up security on other airlines. Fly Dubai is suspending flights to and from Israel while the investigation continues. The wounded captain managed to send an alert to controllers and unlock the cockpit door, allowing passengers and crew to get in, subdue the attacker, and stabilize the plane, which was diverted to Saudi Arabia. Passengers arriving hours later in Tel Aviv to a celebration. Relieved loved ones, giving them a hero's welcome. Some passengers saying they thought they were going to die as the plane plunged more than 14,000 feet in about 30 seconds during the attack. A trio of energy projects just announced in the Oval Office, including 8 nuclear power plants.
2: They're going to go across the United States. They're going in Ohio. They're going in Tennessee. They're going to South Carolina. And they're going in Kentucky.
0: Commerce Secretary Howard Lutnick says they want to create a supply chain for the U.S. to be the world's exporter of nuclear power, also announcing an Alaska pipeline project and liquefied natural gas, along with a gas-fired power plant in Texas. 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
1: A warning to anyone else who may be involved. I'm Lisa Brady, Fox News. After a co-pilot stabbed the captain on a flight heading to Israel earlier today and apparently tried to crash the plane.
2: If there is a terror motive behind this person, they should probably seek cover now, because we will find them and they will pay.
1: Doran Spielman, a spokesperson for the Israeli

0: Airlines Fly Dubai is suspending flights to and from Israel while the investigation continues. The wounded captain managed to send an alert to controllers and unlock the cockpit door, allowing passengers and crew to get in, subdue the attacker, and stabilize the plane, which was diverted to Saudi Arabia. Passengers arriving hours later in Tel Aviv to a celebration. Relieved loved ones, giving them a hero's welcome. Some passengers saying they thought they were going to die as the plane plunged more than 14,000 feet in about 30 seconds during the attack. A trio of energy projects just announced in the Oval Office, including 8 nuclear power plants.
1: They're going to go across the United States. They're going in Ohio. They're going in Tennessee. They're going to South Carolina. And they're going in Kentucky.
0: Commerce Secretary Howard Lutnick says they want to create a supply chain for the U.S. to be the world's exporter of nuclear power, also announcing an Alaska pipeline project and liquefied natural gas, along with a gas-fired power plant in Texas. 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

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And you can mail them to P.O. 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Or, for more information, you can contact the SCC Women's Club or Shauna at 302-740-4098, 302-740-4098. 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

0: WSCQLP 96.3 FM, Sun City Center.
1: Passengers hailed as heroes. I'm Lisa Lucera, Fox News. After the co-pilot of a Fly Dubai flight from the UAE to Israel repeatedly stabbed the pilot in what authorities say was an attempt to crash the plane.
2: The captain was seriously injured but managed to click open the cockpit door. Other flight crew and passengers then jumped into action, with two other pilots eventually landing the plane. According to flight radar, the Boeing 737 MAX 8 plane dropped from 33,000 feet to 17,000 in about a minute before circling near the Jordanian border and landing safely in Saudi Arabia.
1: Fox's Jeff Paul in Tel Aviv. President Trump says he spoke by phone with Israeli Prime Minister Benjamin Netanyahu about the incident, and Netanyahu told him that a plumber was the first one to burst into the cockpit.
3: And this